0: switch. Made for Birmingham.
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0: is Switch.
1: If you were forced to leave your home today with just one suitcase, what would you take with you and what would you have to leave behind? Street Storage is the only charity in the UK providing free, safe and accessible storage for people experiencing homelessness. In 2021, the number of people referred to us was 120. In 2024, it was 700. There are 309,000 people experiencing some form of homelessness in our country, like James, who stored his rucksack and sleeping bag so he could work, like TJ, who came out of prison to find he'd lost everything except his precious belongings, and like Sarah, who brought her child's ashes to us to save them from damage while sleeping outside. People need us, and we need you. 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
2: Did you know HGVs have four zones of limited vision around them? If you're in one of these areas, you may not be seen by the driver. These four limited vision zones are in front, behind, and at both sides of the HGV. So when you're driving around a HGV, don't linger around them, because they may not notice you're there. Know the HGV zones. National Highways.
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From the Sky News Centre at 7, President Macron will hold a crisis meeting with his ministers today as wildfires rage across France. Officials are telling tourists to stay away and are considering

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Don't Want Your Love, Illenium and Ellie Goulding here on Switch Radio, made for Birmingham. We're going to go into one more song with Lonely Girl by Sky Newman, and then we're going to have one quick break before the third and final part of the show. So make sure you're definitely keeping it Switch.

I told you those two songs were a bit different. With a cover of the Charlie Daniels Band and The Devil Went Down to Georgia, that was Korn. They self-released that single in July of 2020. We move on from Georgia, but not too far. We now head to two songs, both featuring the neighbouring state of Tennessee. In a few minutes, Chris Stapleton will be singing to us about Tennessee Whiskey, a cover of David Allan Coe's 80s track, which Stapleton included on his 2015 album Traveller. But first, a track from American rocker's Newfound Glory is a cover of the early 90s track from Arrested Development, and this is simply called Tennessee.

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